bought the fire. I let it love what I thought it was funny. You came along and moved me, honey. I've changed my mind. This world is fine. Great balls of fire.

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That you find nails down and that's with all my thumb. I'm real on earth, but it's sure is fun. Come on, baby. It drives me crazy. And this girl, it's just great balls of fire.

0: This is great. Balls of fire.
1: The weekend starts here. Enjoy. Rock Weekend.